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1: 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Welcome to the daytime show with Kalfi on Framboers Radio. And we are up for our first song of the day, Bittersweet Madison Beer. 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Stick around.

Daytime Show with Alfie on Prime Wars Radio. What is up, Kala Muda? Welcome to the show. Today is a Monday and the weekend was awesome. Ada yang ke Awesome School Fest kemarin, Kala Muda? Nonton Nike lah, lomba sihir, ibadah suara, dan lain-lain. Atau ada yang ke Idea Fest. Pokoknya it was a packed weekend yesterday. Dan kalau gue same old, gak ngapa-ngapain. 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Well, a miracle happened, and I'm gonna tell you more about it nanti kalau muda. After a couple of hits, and also a short quick break di daytime show, tapi sekarang Bilal Indrajaya featuring Maudi Ayunda, Kau. Hang tight kalau muda, don't go anywhere. Ralphie is gonna be here until 3 in the PMs. Today is the 7th of September.

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of you. Time for the fun fact of the day. Kalau muda hit on the daytime show with Alfion Prambors Radio. 20 years ago dirilis album Beyonce Birthday. Sekarang dia ngerilis ulang album itu lagi dengan format baru juga. So 20 years ago dirilis Birthday ini merupakan studio kedua. And there's a reason why it's called Birthday, because she released this album on her birthday specifically di tanggal 4 September 2026 kalau muda. Lagu-lagu ikonik termasuk Irreplaceable, habis itu apalagi lagunya udah banyak sih kalau muda. 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So again, Birthday Beyonce out now. And next up, it's time for some Chaperone. This is Good Luck Babe playing here now, daytime show with Ralphie and Prambors Radio up until 3 in the PMs. Let's go.

0: Daytime Show with Ralphie on Prime Wars Radio. Thank you next Ariana Grande kalau muda menutup show hari ini. Thank you also very much for the past 4 hours. It's been a great Monday. I'm gonna go out tonight. Walaupun hari Senin, tapi it's not gonna stop me kalau muda. They say Monday is the new Friday. Asik. Halo Julio, udah masuk ke studio. Siap-siap buat siaran Tenggo. 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Please have a great Monday ahead. Enjoy the rest of your day. Ralphie signing out. See you tomorrow, same time, same place, jam 11 sampai jam 3 sore. 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Bye-bye.
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0: Boys and girls and captain's crew, on behalf of Prambors Radio, it is my pleasure to welcome you aboard. Your Captain Ada is in the flight deck preparing for takeoff. We will be cruising the skies in 4 hours to the moon, and we are ready for departure. Please, fasten your seatbelts and enjoy your flight.
1: Hello there, captain's crew. Thank you for choosing to fly with the night flight. I'm your Captain Ada. Our mission is to assemble the greatest crew across the universe. If you are one of them, please step right in. 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You're in great hands. Enjoy the night flight.
2: 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Our new mission, follow TikTok Cap Ada. 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
3: Target achieved. 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Stay safe. 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Abu Vulkanic Attack. 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

0: And yes, we are live di TikTok Cap Eda. 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
1: 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Your Captain Ada is in the flight deck preparing for takeoff. We will be cruising the skies in 4 hours to the moon, and we are ready for departure. Please, fasten your seatbelts and enjoy your flight.
2: 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Thank you for choosing to fly with the Night Flight. I'm your captain, Ada. Our mission is to assemble the greatest crew across the universe. If you are one of them, please step right in. We've got a 4 hour flight to the moon and beyond, and clear skies ahead. So sit back, relax. You're in great hands. Enjoy the Night Flight.
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4: Yes, target achieved. 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
3: It's Captain Ada on Prambors. 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
4: It's a new music Monday, crew. Buat kamu semua yang kemarin hari Jumat telat untuk masuk ke kelas Fresh Friday, well, let's do a rerun of some of the songs yang kemarin kalah pas di vote di Fresh Friday. Well, Jisoo udah pasti menang, and I've been listening to Jisoo all weekend long, crew. Jisoo

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1: Coach Eda Holy Padel mencari siswi baru tiap Selasa dan Kamis jam 12 sampai jam 3 sore di T3 Tirta Yasa. Check-in kelas Coach Eda di aplikasi Ayo, search Holy Padel, upcoming class, dan check-in sekarang. 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
0: I'll see you tomorrow, crew. 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Asa, Fifi Swan yang paling suka band Korea, The Rose. 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Nymphadora, let me get you. 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Yeah? House Hogwarts Week, 1 September minggu lalu Hogwarts Week, dan kita udah punya logo Hogwarts baru ya. 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Yang kiri, yang then, yang kanan, yang now. 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Well, I guess in time kita akan adjust with all of the changes. Yeah, Nymphadora from House Hufflepuffy. Go.
2: Hi Cap, I finally bought the Hogwarts Legacy. Yeah. 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
0: Yeah.
2: Dan tau gak, I should be in Hufflepuff. 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
0: Don't say it, don't sweat it. You must have got a either a Slytherin or a Ravenclaw. 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Maybe yes, maybe no. 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I forgot. 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

0: Dora. 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
1: 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Anyway, karena aku udah ada Hogwarts Legacy, I'm actually one of the tiny, tiny followers of streamer games.
0: Yes.
1: Aku jadi sekarang lagi men-streamingkan si Hogwarts Legacy itu. 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
0: Lumos Maxima, kalau kata Asa di TikTok. 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Well, did you know, crew, if you were to use an iPhone, kamu bisa talk to Siri and say Lumos, and then the lights will go out. 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I know, right? Kalau misalnya di Sorting Hat kamu tuh kayak Hufflepuff. Deep down inside, you can be an alternate Slytherin in other reality, so itulah Nymphadora. 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So yes, similarities in life. Okay, jam 21.20 crew, let's spin another record. How about malam hari ini, let's play a new song dari Lomba Sihir, judulnya adalah Vas Bunga. Here it is, a new one dari Lomba Sihir di era judul albumnya, literally setelah obrolan jam 3 pagi. Setelah obrolan jam 3 pagi. Well, here it is. Vas Bunga, Lomba Sihir. A new one. New Music Monday. Jam 21.21. You're flying with Cap on Night Flight. Loving this one if you're cruising along di Antasari, you know? Atau di jembatan ITC Cempaka Mas. Loving this one right here.

I mean, that is the beauty of flying with night flight crew. You just can't know where is your next destination will be. Kayak tiba-tiba di menit 9, jam 9, menit 5, 1, kamu dibawa ke Howl's Moving Castle. Thank you so much, Doc. You're the best. Now let's get to it. Here's another new song dari Beyonce and Pharrell Williams, which I want to play with you. Judulnya adalah Can I Watch You? Can I Watch You? Let's go. Happy birthday, Wee Queen B. Dan Jumat kemarin Uta dan ngerilis B-Day 20th Anniversary Era album. B-Day, Pharrell, Queen B, Beyonce, Virgo, Pharrell, Arias, Can I Watch You?

0: Night Flights. 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TikTok 80% sekarang. 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Hotline 20%, yes. Rambors.
1: 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Your Captain Ada is in the flight deck preparing for takeoff. We will be cruising the skies in 4 hours to the moon, and we are ready for departure. Please, fasten your seatbelts and enjoy your flight.
2: 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I'm your captain, Ada. Our mission is to assemble the greatest crew across the universe. 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You're in great hands. Enjoy the Night Flight.
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0: Aku mencari 9 crew untuk di-invite malam hari ini. 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So please come and join. Let's play some Tate McRae. 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I'm okay. 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
1: Boys and girls and captain's crew, on behalf of Prambors Radio, it is my pleasure to welcome you aboard. Your Captain Ada is in the flight deck preparing for takeoff. We will be cruising the skies in 4 hours to the moon, and we are ready for departure. Please, fasten your seatbelts and enjoy your flight.
2: Hello there, captain's crew. Thank you for choosing to fly with the Night Flight. I'm your Captain Ada. 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So sit back, relax. You're in great hands. Enjoy the Night Flight.

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My Love is What You'll Find. 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

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Who's the best DJ di Planet Bumi Crew? Special buat Laura yang tiba-tiba mampir ke Lore Captain Eda di TikTok. 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

I Don't Know Why Laura. 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How about this? Aku butuh yang 7 menit soalnya mau ke wahana WC dulu, crew. Gas dulu ya. A Day and Night with Cap extended remix, shall we? It's Afrojack, it's a black V-neck and Mooney Long. Let's make it long, crew. Let's make it long, okay? Kita ke wahana WC dulu. 5 jam lagi sampai bulan. 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
1: 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Come back every night for another journey to the moon and beyond. 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

folk to make them richer. 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